0: Eclipse FM, más cerca de ti.
1: You know, I was wondering, you know, if you could keep on, because the force, it's got a lot of power, and

0: 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Remember Time. 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
2: Wild one.
1: Wild one.
2: Wild one. 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

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There are some things you can't hide. 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

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And I said, baby, baby, baby, is there some karmic chili?

0: 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Steve was driving, cause I had to talk to my man.
1: I told you I don't know anything about any setup. You can torture me all you want.
2: Torture you, that's good. That's a good idea. I like that.

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When you see them holding hands, they're making future plans to engage in the activity. Do you understand me? People are still having sex. Lust keeps on lurking. Nothing makes them stop. This AIDS thing's not working. People are still having sex.

It's just what one expects. The evidence is all around that everyone in every town has had at one time or another in their life. At this very moment, people are still having sex in a downtown condo or street in the projects.